0: You know everybody been waiting on that baby, man. I mean it like
1: ever since baby on baby drop, man. 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
0: ain't nobody drop shit.
1: Made another
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I took the tag off of major prices. 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
1: 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Some women were made. But me, myself, I like to think that I was created for a special purpose. Now, what's more special than you?

0: Cafezinho On com Rodrigo Adams.
1: Hey, what? Look, what's going on? He stopped calling. 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He stopped sharing his location and wonder why he got short conversations. 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
1: Lift it, lift it. SR5, what you doing?
2: I get the mean shocks on that one, cuz.
1: It's not a show.
2: Okay, wait, wait, wait, but whoa, whoa. But what? 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
1: Not bad.
2: Not